0: RFM.
1: Yeah. 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
1: Farnon Blondes.
0: What an honor to be here in such a beautiful, beautiful place. 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